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1: 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Could have bought me flowers. You know I ain't been happy. Maybe call me in an hour. Do you wish it was her though? Singing songs in the shower.

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Karma Karma is a reflection of energy. What you give is what comes back to you. And right now, Afro House is giving the world something real, something spiritual, something from home.

We're keeping it moving, different corners of the world, connecting through rhythm, man. This is what we do here on Karma Karma Radio. This is a global language of Afro House.

0: 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Till I see you guys next time, make sure that you keep it safe, keep it locked, and I'll see you on the next show. Until next time, Shimza signing out.
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2: Baby, I'm just trying to play cool, but I just can't hide that.